that's okay. I can rest assured that you're happy, but I am not afraid. 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It's time to disappear. This is my farewell. I can't stay here. I'm looking

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Dreams and ideas should not be the same thing. You waited, smiling for this. 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

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Sentences sit in her mouth that are templated. You waited smiling for this.

on something broken. I am not cartoon. Cry for help, I am not joking. I might just leave soon. 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I am not cartoon. Cry for help, I am not joking.

Joshua and Ali family. 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